0: 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Coming up, Riding with Roddy.
1: I bet you that boardrooms are filled every single day with people trying to figure out how to get shoppers back in the mall. But here's a hint, that right there is not going to work. But before we get to that, a little goes a long, long way, according to those who fly the friendly skies.
0: Riding with Roddy. The good stuff. 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
1: I hate to fly because I'm a tall guy. First class, coach class, business class, doesn't matter. Nothing really comfortable for me. But frequent air travelers agree that adding just one more inch to an airplane seat could improve in-flight sleep by about 50%. But I would caution you guys to be very careful what you wish for. Because if you actually get that better sleep, chances are the airline's going to find a way to charge you for it.
0: It's Ridin' with Rowdy. 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
4: Here's your MyUSCountry.com weather forecast. Slight chance for storms tonight. Otherwise, mainly cloudy skies expected. Lows dip down to about 65. Winds out of the south, 8 to 15 miles an hour. Cloudy skies expected tomorrow. Thunderstorms likely. High temperatures reach up to 80. Partly cloudy skies tomorrow night. Lows level off around 68. From the Weatherology Weather Center, I'm meteorologist Megan Mulford. Currently, 78.
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3: I found a treasure trove of stuff about Dolly Parton, most of which even I didn't know. And it's going to make you love her even more. And you can find it all when you find my Facebook page at Rowdy Vision. That is also where you will find my rowdy friends like Danny, who says, I used to be good at sports. Then I realized I could just buy trophies. So now I'm good at everything. Lacey has a very valid question today. She asks, why does life keep teaching me lessons that I have no desire to learn? And I would not recommend this kind of behavior. So if you get some backlash, you just got to blame it on Gary, who says, massaging the shoulders of the person in front of you at the red box machine will usually help them make up their mind faster.
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2: There's nothing funny about what I'm about to tell you. Shopping malls around the nation are slowly implementing a new premium convenience, and I think it is so stupid. Preferred parking that you have to pay for. Willowbrook Mall in Wayne, New Jersey drew first blood on this with 119 prime spots near the entrance, and they're available for $2.45 for the first hour, $2 for each subsequent hour, but they cap it at $10.45 per day. Now, it does not take a brain surgeon to figure out. Shopping malls have seen a steep decline in foot traffic in the past decade or so, and thousands of them have closed for good. And I can't think that this is going to do much to slow that down.
1: This is Riding with Rowdy.
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4: Here's your MyUSCountry.com weather forecast. Slight chance for storms tonight. Otherwise, mainly cloudy skies expected. Lows dip down to about 65. Winds out of the south, 8 to 15 miles an hour. Cloudy skies expected tomorrow. Thunderstorms likely. High temperatures reach up to 80. Partly cloudy skies tomorrow night. Lows level off around 68. From the Weatherology Weather Center, I'm meteorologist Megan Mulford. Right now, 76.
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2: 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A grand jury just found no fault, and in this case, that was probably for the best. 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
3: Here's your myuscountry.com weather forecast. Slight chance for storms tonight. Otherwise, mainly cloudy skies expected. Lows dip down to about 65. Winds out of the south, 8 to 15 miles.

0: miles an hour. Cloudy skies expected tomorrow. Thunderstorms likely. High temperatures reach up to 80. Partly cloudy skies tomorrow night. Lows level off around 68. From the Weatherology Weather Center, I'm meteorologist Megan Mulford. Right now, 76.
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3: We've got a Tech Check a little on the tasty side today. Southern Illinois University has developed a protein-rich cookie made from old plastic bottles. Yeah, they figured out a way to convert these discarded materials into proteins, fats, and acids. Then they sprinkle a little baker's yeast on there, and that gives it a vanilla flavoring. And then they put another type of yeast on there, and that transforms the plastic into beta carotene, and we can all use some of that. Cookie itself has been cleared for consumption, so be looking for them on store shelves very, very soon under the names Reese's Pieces of Plastic and Trashkits.
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1: You're riding the rally.
2: If you haven't heard, a federal grand jury has decided they're not going to indict Sean Charles Dunn. That was the guy who was accused of throwing a sub sandwich at a federal officer, Washington, D.C. Prosecutors wanted to charge him with felony assault following an incident on August the 10th, but they just could not convince the grand jury to proceed with the case. Sounds to me like it just didn't have enough meat to it. Okay, I know that that's not my A-list stuff. After the week I've had, I'm running on fumes. Matter of fact, I'm here to let you know that I'm pretty much going to mail it in the rest of the show.
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5: Here's your MyUSCountry.com weather forecast. Slight chance of thunderstorms tonight. Otherwise, mainly cloudy skies expected. Lows level off around 65. Southerly winds 8 to 15 miles an hour. Cloudy skies expected tomorrow. Thunderstorms likely. Highs level off around 80. Partly cloudy tomorrow night. Lows dip down to about 68. From the Weatherology Weather Center, I'm meteorologist Megan Mulford. Right now, 72.
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2: I have worked for some horrible bosses in my life. I bet you have too. I'm talking truly terrible people. But this guy we will tell you about later this hour makes those guys look like a bunch of cute and cuddly kittens. But before we get to that, we will take a second to acknowledge the accomplishments of Judy, who deserves every one of them and more.
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2: Judy Oyama reaffirmed her title as the world's oldest female competitive skateboarder just the other day at the International Slalom Skateboarding World Championships in Brazil. She is 66 years old, and she surpassed her previous record set at 64 and plans to extend it again at the World Skate Games, which are coming up in October. She's been skateboarding since she was 13 years old and began her professional career in 1975. She was inducted into the Skateboarding Hall of Fame in 2018 and the Orthopedic Doctors Wall of Honor in 2022.
1: Riding with Rowdy.
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4: Here's your MyUSCountry.com weather forecast. Slight chance of thunderstorms tonight. Otherwise, mainly cloudy skies expected. Lows level off around 65. Southerly winds 8 to 15 miles an hour. Cloudy skies expected tomorrow. Thunderstorms likely. Highs level off around 80. Partly cloudy tomorrow night. Lows dip down to about 68. From the Weatherology Weather Center, I'm meteorologist Megan Mulford. Right now, 72.
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3: We do have food news today. Hershey's has expanded its trick-or-treat offerings and will now include non-candy treats like cheese puffs, pretzels, and skinny pop popcorn. Because that is what every kid wants this year. Speaking of chocolate, now we know the raw ingredient of chocolate has been around for about 5,400 years. And you know what? That's about the same age as the Twix bar that I just saw in the break room vending machine. And according to a study, Americans spend more money on fast food than we do on higher education. No, higher education only takes 4 years to digest, while the average Whopper takes about six.
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2: 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Woman in China says her manager punished her for missing her work targets by making her do 200 squats. Ouch. She said she was given a choice by her boss. Pay a fine or do the exercises. So she decided to do the squats and wound up hospitalized with serious muscle breakdown. Well, authorities are now investigating the company and this guy, and they should. After hearing this, something tells me that free pizza Friday isn't such a bad at-work perk after all.
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5: Here's your MyUSCountry.com weather forecast. Slight chance of thunderstorms tonight. Otherwise, mainly cloudy skies expected. Lows level off around 65. Southerly winds 8 to 15 miles an hour. Cloudy skies expected tomorrow. Thunderstorms likely. Highs level off around 80. Partly cloudy tomorrow night. Lows dip down to about 68. From the Weatherology Weather Center, I'm meteorologist Megan Mulford. Currently, it's 70 degrees.
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1: A senior citizen in China was so worried that awkward photos of him dancing would spread online that he smashed the internet boxes that connected his entire neighborhood. It happened a couple of days ago when he joined a group of dancing retirees, you know, for a bit of exercise, but soon became self-conscious when he saw his funky moves were getting laughs. A lot of people were shooting pictures, fearing that someone was going to post those unflattering images online. He knocked out the internet in his neighborhood, and not a little, but a lot. Estimated damage, $15,000. Now, I can't say that I condone what this man did, but as a really bad dancer myself, I totally understand.
0: You're riding with Rowdy. This jukebox isn't finished. 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
4: Here's your MyUSCountry.com weather forecast. Slight chance of thunderstorms tonight. Otherwise, mainly cloudy skies expected. Lows level off around 65. Southerly winds 8 to 15 miles an hour. Cloudy skies expected tomorrow. Thunderstorms likely. Highs level off around 80. Partly cloudy tomorrow night. Lows dip down to about 68. From the Weatherology Weather Center, I'm meteorologist Megan Mulford. Currently, it's 70 degrees.
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0: 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Respected, revered, redheaded. This is Rowdy Yates reporting.
1: There's a new Gallup poll. It says about half of all Americans are skeptical that aliens from outer space have visited our planet. But it's clear to me that those people have never visited a Waffle House at 3 a.m. Wee wee and ooh la la, Americans have named the French accent as the world's sexiest. Which tells me these people have never ever been to Minnesota. Finally, a man in China pulled over to the shoulder of the highway the other day and released over 60 pigeons from his car. Well, he was fined and he did receive marks on his license. He was also ordered to wash everybody's car.
0: This is Riding with Rowdy. 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
2: A 31-year-old man in Scotland has been sentenced to 2 years in prison for stealing $68,000 from his father. Over a three-year period, Stefan Dewar posed as his dad to commit large-scale fraud, secretly setting up online banking and impersonating him during bank phone calls. Authorities say he used these stolen funds for what they call personal indulgences, including purchases of sausage rolls and an OnlyFans account. Now, I don't know if those two things are intertwined, but knowing what I know about this guy, they probably are.
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5: Here's your MyUSCountry.com weather forecast. Slight chance of thunderstorms tonight. Otherwise, mainly cloudy skies expected. Lows level off around 65. Southerly winds 8 to 15 miles an hour. Cloudy skies expected tomorrow. Thunderstorms likely. Highs level off around 80. Partly cloudy tomorrow night. Lows dip down to about 68. From the Weatherology Weather Center, I'm meteorologist Megan Mulford. Currently, 68.
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0: Siski for $370,000. That was an investment he made for just $175 way back in the 70s. So this whiskey is now almost 60 years old. And by the way, it has been deemed absolutely fantastic by those in the know. Angus Kerr is the owner and says that barrel contains enough spirit for about 287 bottles, or at least one ripping rager at the local SIGEP frat house.
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5: Here's your MyUSCountry.com weather forecast. Slight chance of thunderstorms tonight. Otherwise, mainly cloudy skies expected. Lows level off around 65. Southerly winds 8 to 15 miles an hour. Cloudy skies expected tomorrow. Thunderstorms likely. Highs level off around 80. Partly cloudy tomorrow night. Lows dip down to about 68. From the Weatherology Weather Center, I'm meteorologist Megan Mulford. Currently 68.
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1: Back to England we go for another stupid criminal of the day. Police in the U.K. responded to a single vehicle crash, and this guy's SUV was destroyed as it had been driven with the front left wheel completely ripped off. Thankfully, he was uninjured. No one else was hurt either. But here's where a bit of irony enters the situation. Police noticed a bumper sticker on the back of his car that said, "I'm not drunk, I'm just avoiding potholes." Well, that was not entirely accurate, because that driver had a blood alcohol level that was twice the legal limit.
0: This is Riding with Rowdy. The steel guitar will return shortly.
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1: Before we go, let me ask you, when was the last time you yourself had a bottle of Two Buck Chuck? 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
4: Here's your MyUSCountry.com weather forecast. Slight chance of thunderstorms tonight, otherwise cloudy. Lows dip down to about 65. Winds out of the south, 8 to 15 miles an hour. Cloudy skies expected again tomorrow. Thunderstorms likely. Daytime highs approaching 80. Partly cloudy skies tomorrow night. Lows dip down to about 68. From the Weatherology Weather Center, I'm Staff Meteorologist Megan Mulford. Currently 66.
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3: Here's your myuscountry.com weather forecast. Slight chance of thunderstorms tonight, otherwise cloudy. Lows dip down to about 65. Winds out of the south, 8 to 15 miles an hour. Cloudy skies expected again. Tomorrow, thunderstorms likely. Daytime highs approaching 80. Partly cloudy skies. Tomorrow night, lows dip down to about 68. From the Weatherology Weather Center, I'm staff meteorologist Megan Mulford. Currently, 66.
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2: Here's your myuscountry.com weather forecast. Slight chance of thunderstorms overnight, otherwise cloudy skies expected. Lows level off around 65. Winds out of the south, 8 to 15 miles an hour. Cloudy skies expected again Saturday. Thunderstorms likely. High temperatures reach up to 80. Partly cloudy skies Saturday night. Lows level off around 68. From the Weatherology Weather Center, I'm staff meteorologist Megan Mulford. Currently 66.
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2: Here's your MyUSCountry.com weather forecast. Slight chance of thunderstorms. Overnight, otherwise cloudy skies expected. Lows level off around 65. Winds out of the south, 8 to 15 miles an hour. Cloudy skies expected again Saturday. Thunderstorms likely. High temperatures reach up to 80. Partly cloudy skies Saturday night. Lows level off around 68. From the Weatherology Weather Center, I'm Staff Meteorologist Megan Mulford. Currently, 65.
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2: Here's your MyUSCountry.com weather forecast. Slight chance of thunderstorms overnight. Otherwise, cloudy skies expected. Lows level off around 65. Winds out of the south, 8 to 15 miles an hour. Cloudy skies expected again Saturday. Thunderstorms likely. High temperatures reach up to 80. Partly cloudy skies Saturday night. Lows level off around 68. From the Weatherology Weather Center, I'm staff meteorologist Megan Mulford. Currently, 65.
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2: Here's your MyUSCountry.com weather forecast. Slight chance of thunderstorms overnight. Otherwise, cloudy skies expected. Lows level off around 65. Winds out of the south, 8 to 15 miles an hour. Cloudy skies expected again Saturday. Thunderstorms likely. High temperatures reach up to 80. Partly cloudy skies Saturday night. Lows level off around 68. From the Weatherology Weather Center, I'm staff meteorologist Megan Mulford. Currently, 65.
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2: Here's your MyUSCountry.com weather forecast. Slight chance of thunderstorms overnight, otherwise cloudy skies expected. Lows level off around 65. Winds out of the south, 8 to 15 miles an hour. Cloudy skies expected again Saturday. Thunderstorms likely. High temperatures reach up to 80. Partly cloudy skies Saturday night. Lows level off around 68. From the Weatherology Weather Center, I'm staff meteorologist Megan Mulford. Right now, it's 66 degrees.
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2: Here's your myuscountry.com weather forecast. Slight chance of thunderstorms. Overnight, otherwise cloudy skies expected. Lows level off around 65. Winds out of the south, 8 to 15 miles an hour. Cloudy skies expected again Saturday. Thunderstorms likely. High temperatures reach up to 80. Partly cloudy skies Saturday night. Lows level off around 68. From the Weatherology Weather Center, I'm staff meteorologist Megan Mulford. Right now, it's 66 degrees.
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3: Here's your MyUSCountry.com weather forecast. Slight chance of thunderstorms. Overnight, otherwise cloudy skies expected. Lows level off around 65. South winds 8 to 15 miles an hour. Cloudy skies expected again Saturday. Thunderstorms likely. High temperatures reach up to 80. Lows around 68 Saturday night. Partly cloudy skies. From the Weatherology Weather Center, I'm meteorologist Megan Mulford. Right now, it's 67 degrees.
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3: Here's your myuscountry.com weather forecast. Slight chance of thunderstorms. Overnight, otherwise cloudy skies expected. Lows level off around 65. South winds 8 to 15 miles an hour. Cloudy skies expected again Saturday. Thunderstorms likely. High temperatures reach up to 80. Lows around 68 Saturday night. Partly cloudy skies. From the Weatherology Weather Center, I'm meteorologist Megan Mulford. Right now, it's 67 degrees.
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1: Here's your myuscountry.com weather forecast. Chance of thunderstorms, overnight, otherwise overcast. Lows level off around 65, winds out of the south 8 to 15 miles an hour. Cloudy skies expected again, Saturday, thunderstorms likely. Daytime highs approaching 80. Partly cloudy skies, Saturday night, lows dip down to about 68. From the Weatherology Weather Center, I'm meteorologist Megan Mulford. Currently, it's 67 degrees.
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3: Here's your MyUSCountry.com weather forecast. Chance of thunderstorms overnight, otherwise overcast. Lows level off around 65. Winds out of the south, 8 to 15 miles an hour. Cloudy skies expected again Saturday. Thunderstorms likely. Daytime highs approaching 80. Partly cloudy skies Saturday night. Lows dip down to about 68. From the Weatherology Weather Center, I'm meteorologist Megan Mulford. Currently, it's 67 degrees.
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3: Here's your myuscountry.com weather forecast. Chance of thunderstorms overnight, otherwise overcast. Lows level off around 65. Winds out of the south, 8 to 15 miles an hour. Cloudy skies expected again Saturday. Thunderstorms likely. Daytime highs approaching 80. Partly cloudy skies Saturday night. Lows dip down to about 68. From the Weatherology Weather Center, I'm meteorologist Megan Mulford. Currently, it's 67 degrees.

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2: Here's your MyUSCountry.com weather forecast. Cloudy today with storms likely. High of 80. South winds 10 to 15 miles an hour. Tonight, 68. High of 84. Tomorrow, mainly cloudy. Sunshine mixed with clouds at times Monday, with daytime highs approaching 86. 84, slight chance for storms Tuesday. From the Weatherology Weather Center, I'm meteorologist Megan Mulford. Right now, it's 66 degrees.
0: If country had a right answer, this is it. 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

perfect country and western song. I wrote him back a letter and I told him it was not the perfect country and western song because he hadn't said anything at all about mama or trains or trucks.

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3: Here's your MyUSCountry.com weather forecast. Storms likely today, otherwise cloudy skies expected. Daytime highs approaching 80. Winds out of the south, 10 to 15 miles an hour. Lows level off around 68. Tonight, partly cloudy. Tomorrow, highs around 84. Temps above average Monday and Tuesday, with highs in the mid-80s. Slight chance for storms Tuesday. From the Weatherology Weather Center, I'm meteorologist Megan Mulford. Right now, 65.
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2: Here's your MyUSCountry.com weather forecast. Storms likely today, otherwise cloudy skies expected. Daytime highs approaching 80. Winds out of the south, 10 to 15 miles an hour. Lows level off around 68. Tonight, partly cloudy. Tomorrow, highs around 84. Temps above average Monday and Tuesday, with highs in the mid-80s. Slight chance for storms Tuesday. From the Weatherology Weather Center, I'm meteorologist Megan Mulford. Right now, 64.
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2: weather.
3: Here's your myuscountry.com weather forecast. Storms likely today, otherwise cloudy skies expected. Daytime highs approaching 80. Winds out of the south, 10 to 15 miles an hour. Lows level off around 68. Tonight, partly cloudy. Tomorrow, highs around 84. Temps above average Monday and Tuesday, with highs in the mid-80s. Slight chance for storms Tuesday. From the Weatherology Weather Center, I'm meteorologist Megan Mulford. Right now, 64.
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3: Here's your myuscountry.com weather forecast. Storms likely today, otherwise cloudy skies expected. Daytime highs approaching 80. Winds out of the south, 10 to 15 miles an hour. Lows level off around 68. Tonight, partly cloudy. Tomorrow, highs around 84. Temps above average Monday and Tuesday, with highs in the mid-80s. Slight chance for storms Tuesday. From the Weatherology Weather Center, I'm meteorologist Megan Mulford. Right now, 64.
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2: Here's your MyUSCountry.com weather forecast. Chance of thunderstorms today. Otherwise, cloudy skies expected. Highs level off around 80. Winds out of the south, 10 to 20 miles an hour. Partly cloudy skies tonight. Lows around 68. Partly cloudy tomorrow, 84. A mix of clouds and sun Monday, with highs in the mid-80s. Slight chance of thunderstorms Tuesday. From the Weatherology Weather Center, I'm Staff Meteorologist Megan Mulford. Currently, it's 64 degrees.
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2: Here's your myuscountry.com weather forecast. Chance for storms today, otherwise mainly cloudy skies. Highs level off around 80. South winds 10 to 15 miles an hour. Partly cloudy skies tonight, lows around 68. Partly cloudy tomorrow, high temperatures reach up to 84. Partly cloudy skies Monday, with highs in the mid-80s. Slight chance for storms Tuesday. From the Weatherology Weather Center, I'm meteorologist Megan Mulford. Right now, 65.
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2: weather.
3: Here's your myuscountry.com weather forecast. Chance for storms today, otherwise mainly cloudy skies. Highs level off around 80. South winds 10 to 15 miles an hour. Partly cloudy skies tonight, lows around 68. Partly cloudy tomorrow, high temperatures reach up to 84. Partly cloudy skies Monday, with highs in the mid-80s. Slight chance for storms Tuesday. From the Weatherology Weather Center, I'm meteorologist Megan Mulford. Right now, 65.
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Good morning, Andrew Lacey with you. 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

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So we are going to be talking with some folks here at Dunham Sports, their brand new location. 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We'll be here on location until noon. 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
3: Here's your myuscountry.com weather forecast. Slight chance for storms today, otherwise mainly cloudy skies. High of 80, winds out of the south 10 to 20 miles an hour. Partly cloudy skies tonight, 68. High of 84, tomorrow partly cloudy. A blend of clouds and sun Monday with highs in the mid 80s, slight chance for storms Tuesday. I'm weatherology meteorologist Megan Mulford. Right now, 66.
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0: U.S. Country 99.9. We're on location this morning at the brand new Dunham Sports in Austin. It is their grand opening weekend. Magali's part of the crew here. And how has the first few days gone so far here?
1: So first day of meeting for Friday yesterday, it was pretty great. It was a good outcome. We had a lot of people come in, great specials. First 150 customers that came in, fill the bag, 25% off anything you can fit in a bag, as well as we had amazing giveaways regarding gift cards towards the first 150 people. That went amazing. Today, we're currently having another amazing promotional day giveaway, which is first 100 people that came in, another 25% off. Today is the last day for that. Also, we are currently doing first 150 people as well. We also have giveaway a shirt. Our promotions are still going on. They are still going until September 3rd. We have buy one, get one on our Awalas. 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
0: And, you know, back to school, a lot of people want to get shoes for their kids. 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
0: Yeah, so come on out. A lot of great deals, a lot of great giveaways. We also have some Gopher tickets to give away, some Mall of America Family Fun Passes, and more. So come on out and see us. We are on location at the new Dunham Sports in Austin, 1209 18th Avenue Northwest. We'll be here until noon, and they'll have great deals going all weekend long here at Dunham's.
2: I ran into an old friend of mine the other day. We hadn't seen each other for quite a while. 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

0: U.S. Country 99.9, we're on location at the brand new Dunham Sports in Austin, 1209 18th Avenue Northwest. It's the old Chopco building. You can't miss it. Come on out this morning. 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And of course, your athletic shoes. If maybe last minute need to get some shoes from volleyball, for cross country, football cleats. 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They've got a little bit of everything as that you might need. It is a great selection. It's a big store. It's got wide aisles. It's easy to navigate around. So just come on out and check it out. You're going to love it. It's a great new location here to be able to get all of these things that you need right here in Austin. You don't need to go out of town for some of these things anymore. You can get them right here at the new Dunham's location. While you're here, sign up for their giveaways. They're giving away a Yeti cooler. They're giving away a Yeti Rambler bottle. They're giving away a duck jacket. They're giving away a Benelli Nova 12-gauge shotgun as well. You can sign up at the box here just inside the entrance. While you're at it, our table here right around the corner in front of the cornhole boards, we've got some stuff to give away as well, including some gopher tickets. We've got some family fun packs to the Mall of America and a whole lot more. We're going to be on location here until noon. They're going to have great sales going all weekend long. It is the grand opening of the brand new Dunham Sports on 18th Avenue Northwest in Austin.
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U.S. Country 99.9 on location at the brand new Dunham Sports in Austin, 1209 18th Avenue Northwest in the old Shopko building. Can't miss it. It is a great location, and they've got a lot of great deals going on, including on golf equipment. You know, we're getting down to the last few nice weekends to get out and play, but there's still time. I play golf poorly. I go through a lot of balls. Fortunately, they've got a sale on Titleist Pro V1s. You can get a box of Titleist Pro V1s for just $40 this weekend. They've also got some of their drivers marked 30% off. Some of their golf bags are marked way down. You can also, of course, get, if you need some new golf shoes, you can get those here as well. They've got a lot of great deals for the golfers like me. Unfortunately, they cannot fix my swing, but at least I can have some good gear to go with it as I'm chasing my ball through the woods. So come on out, check the great golf equipment here at the new Dunham's in Austin. While you're here, also be sure to sign up. They've got some great giveaways, a Yeti cooler and a Yeti Rambler. They've got a nice duck jacket. They're giving away as well a Benelli 12-gauge shotgun. And if you stop by our table, we're here until noon this morning. We've also got some Gopher tickets, and I'm going to make it really easy for you. If you just hear this, come into the store and ask me for them. We'll hook you up with tickets to a Gopher home game this fall. Again, we will be here until noon. First person to come over and ask me for these Gopher tickets can have them, so you're going to have to be quick. But we are right inside the main entrance in front of the cornhole boards. Can't miss us. So come on out and see us. We are on location until noon at the brand new Dunham Sports in Austin here on U.S. Country 99.9. 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
1: It was painted red, the stripe was white, it was 18 feet from the bow to the stern light. 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
1: Absolutely. 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You can't miss it. We gave away our Gopher basketball tickets. I do still have a pair of Gopher football tickets to give away, and it's easy. 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So come on out and get those and take advantage of all the great sales all weekend long. We're here until noon. They are open until I believe 8, 9 o'clock this evening here on this Saturday, as come on out to Dunham Sports at 18th Avenue Northwest in Austin.

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2: Here's your MyUSCountry.com weather forecast. Slight chance for storms today, otherwise mainly cloudy skies. High of 80, winds out of the south 10 to 20 miles an hour. Partly cloudy skies tonight, 68. High of 84, tomorrow partly cloudy. A blend of clouds and sun Monday with highs in the mid-80s. Slight chance for storms Tuesday. I'm weatherology meteorologist Megan Mulford. Currently 69.
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U.S. Country 99.9, we are on location this morning at the brand new Dunham Sports in Austin. Their location here at 1209 18th Avenue Northwest, where they've got a lot of great deals going on here. It is their grand opening weekend, and they've got all kinds of stuff, including loads of hunting and fishing gear. That entire, I guess that's the east wall, is just full of hunting and fishing gear. They've got guns, they've got ammo, they've got sales on a lot of that as well. They've got your fishing poles if you need some waders. They've also got some of their gun safes are marked way down this weekend as part of their grand opening. Trail cameras, whatever you need for hunting and fishing this fall, they've got it here at the brand new Dunham Sports in Austin. Stop on by and check out all of those great deals they have. While you're out here, you can sign up for their giveaways. They're giving away a Yeti cooler, a Yeti cup, a nice jacket. They're giving away a Benelli 12-gauge shotgun as well. They're going to draw winners for that later on this coming week, so you can sign up just inside the entrance of the store. We've also got some stuff now. The gopher tickets have all been spoken for, but we do have some family fun packs for the Mall of America. Wristbands for the Nickelodeon Universe and all of that kind of stuff there at the Mall of America. If you want those, just come in and ask for it. But you got to be quick, because we're only going to be here until noon. So we've got a little while yet that you can stop by and ask for those as well. And check out all the great deals they have here at the brand new Dunham Sports. Their grand opening continuing all weekend long. They are open until 9 o'clock this evening. Tomorrow they'll be open from 9 to 7. And Monday through Friday from 9 to 9 as well. They've got a lot of great things to offer. Come check it out. The brand new Dunham Sports, 1209 18th Avenue Northwest in Austin.

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U.S. Country 99.9, we're on location at the brand new Dunham Sports in Austin. It is their grand opening weekend. We've been talking about a lot of the great stuff they have to offer on top of things like sporting equipment, hunting and fishing gear, clothes. They've also got things like grills, smokers, grilling supplies. They've got Yeti coolers and tumblers. Looking at the selection, if you told me they have at least one of everything Yeti's ever made, I would probably believe you. They have a huge selection of those and a lot of great deals as well. They're also, if you sign up here at their box just inside the entrance, you can sign up for a chance to win a Yeti cooler, a Yeti mug. They're also giving away a nice duck jacket. They're giving away a Benelli 12-gauge shotgun as well. Just sign up at their box just inside the entrance, and they have just a lot of great deals and giveaways going on here all throughout this weekend for their grand opening. 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

0: things that you don't need to go out of town to get anymore. So come on out and check it out. We'll be here a little while longer this morning here on U.S. Country 99.9.
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3: Here's your MyUSCountry.com weather forecast. Slight chance for storms today, otherwise mainly cloudy skies. High of 80, winds out of the south 10 to 20 miles an hour. Partly cloudy skies tonight, 68. High of 84, tomorrow partly cloudy. A blend of clouds and sun Monday with highs in the mid-80s. Slight chance for storms Tuesday. I'm weatherology meteorologist Megan Mulford. Currently 69.

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U.S. Country 99.9 with you one last time from Dunham Sports, their brand new location in Austin at 1209 18th Avenue Northwest, the old Shopko building. It's a fantastic store, a great addition here to Austin, so be sure to come on out, shop local, and support them. They've got a lot of great deals continuing here throughout their grand opening weekend. Tomorrow morning, the first 50 people into the store will get a free Dunham's baseball cap. They've also got their great giveaways again that you can sign up for just inside the entrance. They're giving away a Yeti cooler. They're giving away a nice duck jacket. They're giving away a Benelli 12-gauge shotgun as well. Just sign up at the box inside the store. Again, they've got a huge apparel section. They've got all of your hunting and fishing gear. Plenty of sports equipment, of course, over here. I didn't mention the baseball and softball gear right next to us. They've got bats, gloves, helmets, batting tees. Some of their Easton bats are marked down right now for this grand opening weekend as well. They've got plenty of golf clubs, golf bags, golf balls, all your golf equipment, huge shoe selection, everything you need. Come on out as Dunham Sports. They are open until 9 o'clock this evening. Tomorrow they'll be open from 9 to 7. Their weekday hours are 9 a.m. to 9 p.m. So again, they've got these great deals continuing today and tomorrow for their grand opening weekend, and a whole lot more to come check out. It's just very impressive. Great new store, great addition to Austin, and again, a whole lot of things that you used to need to go out of town to get that you don't anymore. You can get them here at the brand new Dunham Sports. Once again, they're located at 1209 18th Avenue Northwest in Austin in the old Shopko building. You can't miss it. But that's going to do it for us for this morning. Thanks to Amy and her crew having us out here all morning long, as we have been at Dunham Sports in Austin here on U.S. Country 99.9. George.

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3: Here's your MyUSCountry.com weather forecast. Slight chance for storms today, otherwise mainly cloudy skies. High of 80, winds out of the south 10 to 20 miles an hour. Partly cloudy skies tonight, 68. High of 84, tomorrow partly cloudy. A blend of clouds and sun Monday with highs in the mid-80s. Slight chance for storms Tuesday. I'm weatherology meteorologist Megan Mulford. Currently, it's 74 degrees.
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3: Here's your myuscountry.com weather forecast. Sunshine mixed with clouds at times this afternoon, with daytime highs approaching 80. Winds out of the south, 10 to 20 miles an hour. Partly cloudy skies again. Tonight, lows level off around 68. Slight chance of rain showers. Tomorrow, high temperatures reach up to 84. Sunshine mixed with clouds at times. From the Weatherology Weather Center, I'm Staff Meteorologist Megan Mulford. Currently, it's 76 degrees.
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3: Here's your myuscountry.com weather forecast. Sunshine mixed with clouds at times this afternoon, with daytime highs approaching 80. Winds out of the south 10 to 20 miles an hour. Partly cloudy skies again tonight. Lows level off around 68. Slight chance of rain showers tomorrow. High temperatures reach up to 84. Sunshine mixed with clouds at times. From the Weatherology Weather Center, I'm staff meteorologist Megan Mulford. Currently, it's 76 degrees.
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2: Here's your MyUSCountry.com weather forecast. Sunshine mixed with clouds at times this afternoon, with daytime highs approaching 80. Winds out of the south, 10 to 20 miles an hour. Partly cloudy skies again tonight. Lows level off around 70. Sunshine mixed with clouds at times tomorrow. Slight chance of rain showers. Highs level off around 87. From the Weatherology Weather Center, I'm staff meteorologist Megan Mulford. Right now, 76.
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0: No gimmicks, just country done right. 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

out the switch, all three of them come on. 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About that time, my wife walked out, and I could see in her eyes that she had her doubts. 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So we drove uptown just to get the tags, and I headed to ride on down Main Drag. I could hear everybody laughing for blocks around.

Now this is a Cottonmouth, a negatory on the cost of this machine there, Red Rider. You might say I went right up to the factory and picked it up. It's cheaper that way.

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3: Here's your myuscountry.com weather forecast. Sunshine mixed with clouds at times this afternoon, with daytime highs approaching 80. Winds out of the south, 10 to 20 miles an hour. Partly cloudy skies again tonight. Lows level off around 70. Sunshine mixed with clouds at times tomorrow. Slight chance of rain showers. Highs level off around 87. From the Weatherology Weather Center, I'm staff meteorologist Megan Mulford. Right now, it's 77 degrees.
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saw the old man's face. 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
3: Here's your MyUSCountry.com weather forecast. Sunshine mixed with clouds at times this afternoon, with daytime highs approaching 80. Winds out of the south 10 to 20 miles an hour. Partly cloudy skies again tonight. Lows level off around 70. Sunshine mixed with clouds at times tomorrow. Slight chance of rain showers. Highs level off around 87. From the Weatherology Weather Center, I'm staff meteorologist Megan Mulford. Right now, it's 77 degrees.
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2: Here's your MyUSCountry.com weather forecast. Sunshine mixed with clouds at times this afternoon, with daytime highs approaching 80. Winds out of the south, 10 to 20 miles an hour. Partly cloudy skies again tonight. Lows level off around 70. Sunshine mixed with clouds at times tomorrow. Slight chance of rain showers. Highs level off around 87. From the Weatherology Weather Center, I'm Staff Meteorologist Megan Mulford. Right now, it's 78 degrees.

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2: weather.
3: Here's your myuscountry.com weather forecast. Sunshine mixed with clouds at times this afternoon, with daytime highs approaching 80. Winds out of the south, 10 to 20 miles an hour. Partly cloudy skies again tonight. Lows level off around 70. Sunshine mixed with clouds at times tomorrow. Slight chance of rain showers. Highs level off around 87. From the Weatherology Weather Center, I'm staff meteorologist Megan Mulford. Right now, it's 78 degrees.
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2: Well, I ain't afraid of dying. 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
2: Here's your myuscountry.com weather forecast. 70 tonight, under partly cloudy skies, southerly winds, 8 to 15 miles an hour. Partly cloudy tomorrow, slight chance for showers, 87. Partly cloudy tomorrow night, 72. Temperatures a bit above average Monday and Tuesday, with highs in the mid-80s. Slight chance for storms, Tuesday. I'm weatherology meteorologist Megan Mulford. Currently, 77.
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1: Here's your MyUSCountry.com weather forecast. 70 tonight, under partly cloudy skies, southerly winds 8 to 15 miles an hour. Partly cloudy tomorrow, slight chance for showers, 87. Partly cloudy tomorrow night, 72. Temperatures a bit above average Monday and Tuesday, with highs in the mid-80s. Slight chance for storms Tuesday. I'm weatherology meteorologist Megan Mulford. Right now, it's 76 degrees.
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down to Georgia. 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

0: your MyUSCountry.com weather forecast. 70 tonight, under partly cloudy skies, southerly winds, 8 to 15 miles an hour. Partly cloudy tomorrow, slight chance for showers, 87. Partly cloudy tomorrow night, 72. Temperatures a bit above average Monday and Tuesday, with highs in the mid-80s. Slight chance for storms, Tuesday. I'm weatherology meteorologist Megan Mulford. Right now, it's 76 degrees.
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3: Here's your MyUSCountry.com weather forecast. 70 tonight, under partly cloudy skies, southerly winds, 8 to 15 miles an hour. Partly cloudy tomorrow, slight chance for showers, 87. Partly cloudy tomorrow night, 72. Temperatures a bit above average Monday and Tuesday, with highs in the mid-80s. Slight chance for storms, Tuesday. I'm weatherology meteorologist Megan Mulford. Right now, it's 76 degrees.

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0: 5 minutes ago, Kyle decided to drive home drunk. 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